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All my ops waiting for me to be you, I bet. Say, I got drive, I don't need a car. 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I'm doing things they ain't seen before. 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Fall off what? I ain't seen the horse. Called your bluff, better cite the source. Fame ain't something that I need no

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Scotty be here? And if it's not, can we really have a discussion about that? Because you need to get your life straight. I mean, what are you thinking? I know you got work. I know you got school. I know you got all. 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

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This song got to number 2 on the charts back in 2004. 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

0: 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September Lifeline. My name's Mason. Thank you for being here tonight. We are live, all requests, all about you, your shout-outs and dedications. People checking in from all over North America. Oh, my gosh, we're having such a good time. It's already getting kind of nippy outside. Of course, it gets darker much earlier. You go to Walmart, Lowe's, Home Depot. They got the Halloween decorations out. Christmas stuff just around the corner. It's unbelievable how time flies. But I hope your summer was one of the best, if not the best ever. I know I've got some really good memories. You can see all of them on my Instagram, at Mason Kelter, M-A-S-O-N-K-E-L-T-E-R. The food I eat, the places I go, the people I saw, the concerts, and oh, Montreal, just really, really good time. Anyways, now,
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1: I think I know the secret sound.
0: 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What is it?
1: A zipper.
0: A zipper. No, that's a good guess, though. We're going to play it again in about a half hour, so stay tuned, okay?

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0: going to kick me out the bar?
1: Oh, yeah. It's Lifeline. I'm real tipsy tonight. My name's Mason. Thank you so much for being here. It's all requests, all about you. We can't do any of this without your calls and texts. So thank you from the bottom of my heart. And now your last chance to win.
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1: Yes, just be first to correctly identify what it is. 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Nobody's gotten it yet, though. 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A couple more times, real quick. 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
1: 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The people's. 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It's number one.
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1: Greetings. Is Olivia there?
0: This is Olivia. Who's calling, please?
1: Hi, Olivia. My name is Samuel. You might know me as Psychic Samuel.
0: Okay.
1: You probably didn't know that I was going to call, but I did.
0: Okay.
1: I'm a psychic.
0: Okay, so you knew you were going to call, and that's a psychic thing.
1: Enough about me. I heard from your friend Christina that you recently had issues with your last psychic.
0: Yeah, I had been going to

0: this psychic for quite a while, and she was always really good. And I just felt like in the last few readings, she was just saying things that she already knew.
1: Mm-hmm. Mm. I know we're not doing an actual reading right now, but I am picking up something. Ooh. Would you mind if I shared it with you?
0: Of course, please.
1: Okay, I'm picking up... I'm picking up that you are frustrated.
0: Am I
1: close on that?
0: I mean, can you be more specific, maybe?
1: Absolutely. Hold on a second. You realign. I'm picking up that you believe someone has deceived you in the recent past.
0: Okay. Do you mean the psychic I literally just told you about?
1: Could be. Okay, so you had a psychic.
0: I just told you that.
1: Right. Anyway. Okay, I'm sorry to interrupt with my readings. I really have no control over them, although that one was extremely accurate. Please go on. Go ahead, tell me more about your frustrations.
0: In a psychic, I'm looking for someone who I can trust. Mm-hmm. And I'm looking for something that's a little bit more concrete, not just something that anybody could make up that's a generalization. Mm-hmm. Does that make sense?
1: Hold on. Picking up on something. Mm-hmm. I sense that you're searching for something.
0: I just told you I was looking for answers.
1: I'm getting the feeling that you are frustrated, but also searching.
0: Excuse me real quick. Is that music in the background?
1: I'm not sure what you're talking about. What music?
0: The little like bells and tingling sounds and like...
1: Oh, I see. Yes. See, I asked AI to compose my thoughts and energy into a sound. Plus, I smoked a lot of stuff the other night, so it's all coming at you all at once.
0: Okay. That sounds like a you problem.
1: There's no problem. I'm quite enjoying it. And now I'm in the perfect headspace to see what's going on in your future.
0: Okay. Well, you do have a nice voice and you have a nice demeanor, but I'm looking for answers and for a psychic that I can rely on.
1: Yes, Olivia, with all due respect, please shut up.
0: Wow.
1: I'm sorry, you're getting in the way of the cosmic energy that I'm trying to receive.
0: I'm not too sure that this is going well.
1: So you doubt my gifts from another realm? Well, how else would I know that you have a napkin inside your glove box as we speak?
0: Psychic Samuel, yes, everybody has napkins inside their glove box. Can you get more specific?
1: This napkin, it's... The color is blurry, but it's a paper or paper adjacent material.
0: I don't even know what to say.
1: I promise you, no other psychic is going to tell you that.
0: Yeah, no psychic would tell me that because it's the stupidest thing ever. Like, you came highly recommended by my girlfriend Christina, who knows her stuff, and I'm thinking now that this might be some kind of a joke because, okay. No offense, Psychic Sam.
1: Again,
0: but you're
1: please,
0: terrible.
1: Please shut up.
0: Oh my God.
1: Because this is a phone tap, is what you're not quite understanding.
0: A what?
1: Yeah, your friend Christina recommended me to prank you on the radio because my real name is Jeff from Brooke and Jeffrey in the Morning.
0: Oh, my God. Okay, now I feel like an idiot.
1: No, it's your friend's Christina's idea. She said that you've been looking for a new person and she wanted me to play a joke on you.
0: Wow.
1: Okay, so the whole napkin vision in the glove box didn't impress you.
0: No.
1: I'm really surprised.
0: Do you not realize that everyone in America has napkins in their glove box? Oh,
1: sorry, hold on. I'm seeing a ketchup packet inside the vehicle, too.
0: No, definitely not. I don't eat ketchup.
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0: Where do you go when the day is finally over?
1: Poor Paul's.
0: Where does one drink turn into staying a while?
1: Poor Paul's.
0: Where can you expect to see your buddies without making plans?
1: Poor Paul's.
0: Where do you go when you're not ready to call it a night?
1: Poor Paul's.
0: Funny how the answer never really changed.
1: Poor Paul's is back on Tennessee Street, the same place it's been for 49 years.
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3: Temperatures will start off in the low to mid 70s today. Skies will be partly cloudy for most of the day, but there will still be plenty of sunshine poking through. Highs this afternoon will be in the low 90s, and the heat index will stay lower in the low 100s. We will see more moisture return later in the week, bringing those feels-like temperatures back to 105 or higher. From the ABC 27 First to Know Weather Center, I'm meteorologist Ryan Gold.
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2: There's a woman in this room who was told, don't use a fork to scoop something out of a live toaster.
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2: They told her not to put her finger into a jammed up garbage disposal to clear out the clog.
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0: It is my pleasure to welcome back a player who beat Brooke a year ago.
1: What?
0: And then took the next 12 months off.
1: Wow.
0: Just to gloat about it.
2: Well, oh, victory tour.
0: Her name is Kristen. Mm-mm-mm. And that's not the only thing she took off. She also retired from being a teacher last year.
2: Oh, she made so much money.
1: I thought she was going to take her pants off.
0: I'm sure all of that's on the table. Welcome back, Kristen.
3: Hi.
2: Hey.
1: What have you spent the last 12 months doing if you're not working and you're not playing games with us?
3: Well, I've been volunteering in my daughter's kindergarten class so I can get my kid fixed.
0: Oh, that must be kind of strange.
1: So wait, now you're going back to the school working for free when you used to get paid to do that?
3: Yes, but I don't have to be responsible anymore.
1: I see.
2: You can, like, tell them to shut up and stuff now.
0: No,
3: I got to teach somebody how to learn their alphabet. That was exciting. A bilingual little girl.
2: Oh, that's cool.
0: Do you ever feel like telling the teacher, like, okay, honey, sit down. I'll show you how it's done. This is how you teach kids.
3: I want to, but she wouldn't let me do any of that. Yes, I don't know anything.
2: We're like school hall of fames. So you can come back and be like, do you know who I am?
4: Teacher emeritus?
2: Yeah.
0: All right. Well, let's just get to the game. You got 30 seconds to answer as many questions as possible. If you don't know one, you can say pass, but you have to beat her outright if you want to win. Are you ready?
3: I'm ready.
0: Your time starts now. The recording artist born Alicia Moore celebrates a birthday today. She's better known by what colorful stage name?
3: Alicia Keys.
0: Created in the 1830s, what was the machine used to broadcast Morse code?
3: I don't know. Pass.
0: In the game Rock, Paper, Scissors, what beats rock?
3: Paper.
0: What's the name given to the first 10 amendments to the U.S. Constitution?
3: Bill of Rights.
0: Including the cue ball, how many billiard balls are in a complete set?
3: 10.
0: All right there, Kristen. Good work. Brooke is going to come back in the studio. And like we mentioned earlier, she just retired last year. And I know our producer asked you what you do every day to keep yourself busy. It says here that you paint rocks and walk 10,000 steps a day.
2: Whoa.
0: Mostly in your own house. That sounds like a big house.
3: I'm ADHD, so I wander around, looking for things or cleaning something and going to another place.
1: Yeah, she's going to.

0: get distracted on this phone call any second.
1: I am.
2: I wander around my apartment too. It's pretty funny. Like, I'm just thinking about something and I'm like, when did I get into the bathroom?
1: Yeah. Seriously, I know.
3: What was I doing here? All right. Anything else fun that you do to stay busy in your time off? Oh, she got distracted.
1: Gardening and house projects. I try to grow pumpkins and corn, and the squirrels ate everything.
0: Oh, dang squirrels. Wow. God, you should talk to my dad about the squirrels. He hates those things.
2: Oh, really?
0: Varmints.
2: They're pests.
0: Tree varmints.
2: Yeah. They're pests to a garden.
1: I think they're cute, but...
3: Anyway, it is your turn. Are you ready?
0: Yeah, I'm ready.
3: Your time starts now. The recording artist born Alicia Moore celebrates a birthday today. She's better known by what colorful stage name?
0: Alicia Keys. Pink.
3: Created in the 1830s, what was the machine used to broadcast Morse code?
0: A Morse code machine. Go ahead.
3: In the game Rock, Paper, Scissors, what beats rock?
0: Paper.
3: What's the name given to the first 10 amendments to the U.S. Constitution?
0: Bill of Rights.
3: Including the cue ball, how many billiard balls are in a complete set?
0: 12 plus...
3: Yep. Dumb answer. Let's go over the
4: plus.
5: An equation?
4: One plus.
3: I'm going the over. Anyway, let's go to the scoreboard. We'll see how you both did with our own Jose.
6: There's no party that I haven't gone to. There's no person that I haven't hung out with.
3: Bolaños. Wow.
2: Diddy parties, huh, Lohan? All right, Kristen, you got two correct today.
7: Whoa.
2: She says, whoa, let's go. That's the ADD. She was like, I didn't know. I forgot.
3: Yeah. Playing a game. I forgot we were doing this.
2: Yeah, she's like, who are you people? Brooke,
0: yes.
2: You got the same amount, and you got 3 correct.
0: Just barely.
1: Hey, congratulations, Brooke.
0: Oh, man.
2: Game,
0: I don't know if there's a what I was proud of, but here we go.
3: Yeah, let's go over the answers for everybody. The recording artist born Alicia Moore celebrates a birthday. She's known as Pink.
1: Colorful
3: stage name was the hint there. She turns 47 today. Happy birthday. Created in the 1830s, the machine used to broadcast Morse code is called the telegraph.
0: Oh, yeah. That's right. Yeah. My first, I loved when I got one of those in my bedroom when I was a teen.
3: Yep. Late night telegraph calls with your friends.
0: Mom, get off the telegraph. I'm trying to send a message.
2: Anyway, what was I saying? Beep, beep, beep, beep, beep, beep, beep.
3: In the game Rock, Paper, Scissors, paper is what beats rock.
2: Yeah.
3: First 10 amendments to the U.S. Constitution are known as the Bill of Rights. Mm-hmm. And including the cue ball, there are 16 total billiard balls in a set.
0: So I got it right.
1: Wow.
2: 12 plus.
3: If you want to feel that way, go ahead. Now, Kristen, it wasn't enough to win, but just for playing, we're going to hook you up with Brooke and Jeffrey Swag.
0: Ooh.
1: Thank you.
3: Okay, yeah, we're still playing. Don't forget.
2: She's like, sorry, you saw a rock.
3: Yeah. Anyway, Kristen, you're super fun to have on the show. Enjoy your retirement. We're going to be back. We're going to do a phone tap coming up right after this.
1: I love you guys.
2: Oh, we love you back.
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0: job here.
1: Okay, what is it? Are you also going to mock me? Is this just what you guys do?
2: What are you talking about?
1: You just did a Mickey Mouse voice, it sounded like. Like, oh, I'm at Disney.
2: Oh, the voice? Oh, that's a third party on the line, yeah. Who is it? Oh, wait, that was the truth.
1: Oh. What? What are you talking about?
0: Yeah, you should fold your boxes up like a good little boy.
1: Oh, my God. Is there someone above you? Are you all just, like, having a kick around?
3: Oh, poor Widow Drew.
1: Yep.
3: He can't talk things out like a real man. Oh, he's got to be a tattletale.
1: What is this? Are you all on speakerphone or something?
0: Oh, no, I'm talking to two people at one time. Help me.
1: Yeah, who else is on the phone? Is this a conference call?
3: Oh, do you know who I think should check your diaper, Widow Drew? I think your wife, Jada, should check it because she's the one that set you up for this prank phone call.
1: What are you talking about? What?
0: His wife Jada's such a funny prankster. Oh.
1: Wait, what?
4: It's a phone tap, Drew. This is actually Brooke and Jeffrey from the radio show Brooke and Jeffrey in the Morning.
1: Oh my God.
4: Jada called you out. She said you keep forgetting to, like, put the boxes out the right way or something. I mean, it's so dumb.
0: Because his hands are hurting in the cold weather. Ow.
1: Yeah, I was like, what is going on? Is everyone in sanitation over there just mocking me?
3: Did we hurt your feelings, Drew, about your soft, supple hands that can't handle the cardboard?
0: They don't have mittens that come in my tiny size. I had to go to Baby Gap.
1: Oh, gosh. You know, I actually thought I was going to get, like, a little paper slip kind of warning thing next.
4: This was much more effective, I think, Drew. Yeah.
2: You're not going to forget now.
4: Yeah.
1: Oh, man.
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3: Temperatures will start off in the low to mid 70s today. Skies will be partly cloudy for most of the day, but there will still be plenty of sunshine poking through. Highs this afternoon will be in the low 90s, and the heat index will stay lower in the low 100s. We will see more moisture return later in the week, bringing those feels-like temperatures back to 105 or higher. From the ABC 27 First to Know Weather Center, I'm meteorologist Ryan Gold.
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7: What started out as a simple high school romance turned into the most cringy moment of one young man's life.
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0: exam.
1: Again.
0: But you're
1: please,
0: terrible.
1: Please, shut up.
0: Oh, my God.
1: Because this is a phone tap, is what you're not quite understanding.
0: A what?
1: Yeah, your friend Christina recommended me to prank you on the radio because my real name is Jeff from Brooke and Jeffrey in the Morning.
0: Oh, my God. Okay, now I feel like an idiot.
1: No, it's your friend's Christina's idea. She said that you've been looking for a new person, and she wanted me to play a joke on you.
0: Wow.
1: Okay, so the whole napkin vision in the glove box didn't impress you.
0: No.
1: I'm really surprised.
0: Do you not realize that everyone in America has napkins in their glove box?
1: Oh, sorry, hold on. Hold on. I'm seeing a ketchup packet inside the vehicle, too.
0: No, definitely not. I don't eat ketchup.
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1: The front has passed and the chances of showers and thunder are lower as a result. That doesn't mean zero, though. Despite some drier air behind the front, there is still a chance of isolated weak showers and thunder like we had yesterday. These shouldn't impact your day in a meaningful way. Highs will be in the low 90s. From the ABC 27 First to Know Weather Center, I'm meteorologist Ryan Gold.
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2: Making new friends.
3: Yes.
2: Sewage plant field trips.
3: Oh, fun.
2: And what? Teachers hooking up behind the cafeteria milk coolers.
3: What?
4: Whoa.
2: All the good stuff.
3: Get it. Dang.
2: But also it means the return of the dreaded PTA Zillas.
4: Uh-oh.
2: You know those parents who are like helicopter moms on turbo. And one of them got a teacher to send out a very bold email to other parents. And now we're going to help one of them deal with it in a brand new Awkward Tuesday phone call. Back to school edition coming up right after this.
0: Brooke and Jeffrey in the morning. And Twiggins and Allie on your ride home. 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

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Anyone else feel after Labor Day, it's officially fall, which means I can put up my Halloween decorations, get in the spooky mood. 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I'm Allie. It's Justin Bieber on Now with Daisies.

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With the start of the NFL season this week, how much money do you guess will be wagered on NFL games throughout the season? There is an answer, and it will blow.

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It's Allie. I'm more of a college football girl, but I will give credit where credit is due. People are committed to the National Football League. All right, I asked you a little bit ago, how much money do you think will be wagered during the 2026 season on NFL games? The answer might blow your mind. Nearly $30 billion, billion with a B, will be wagered on NFL games this season, according to the American Gaming Association. That, my friends,

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I saw a TV ad for White Claw, and Teddy Swims was the feature. He was like prancing around with his little White Claws, and I thought to myself, how much money did this man make for this 30-second commercial? Probably too much. 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

9:49. 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

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I found a new dating safety site called Stud or Dud. I'm Allie. 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

all those in the dating world, or maybe someone you know is in the dating world, you got to tell them about this site I just found. Hot 1049. It's Allie. I find the weirdest things. Well, this is a new dating safety site called Stud or Dud. What a name. It's offering free background checks to help singles spot potential red flags. So no more social media stalking. You don't need that. You just go on the site and it pulls things like address history, bankruptcies, public records. It gives you compatibility notes, red and green flag indicators about these

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I mean, this is pretty intense. Kind of scary that they can pull all this information about you, but I guess that's the internet. Top 1049. 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

need a dance with that one, despite it being Tuesday after Labor Day. It's always a hard one getting back to work, but I hope it's been a good day so far. 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Of course, it'll happen again tomorrow at noon. 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

I hear you like I'm young. You better not ever go to cell block one. To any that talk to him and they in love, just make sure you hide your little sister from him. They tell me Chubb's the only one that get your hand-me-downs. And part

supposed to make them richer. Fast forward 2024, you got the same agenda. You run to Atlanta when you need a check balance. Let me break it down for you, this the real challenge. You caught Future when you didn't see the club. 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What? 21, get your first street cred.

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How much money do you guess will be wagered on NFL games throughout the season? 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

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It's Allie. I'm more of a college football girl, but I will give credit where credit is due. People are committed to the National Football League. All right. I asked you a little bit ago, how much money do you think will be wagered during the 2026 season on NFL games? 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Nearly $30 billion.

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Your preset should already be here. 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I mean, what are you thinking? I know you got work. I know you got school. I know you got all. 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

I'm feeling bad for Stella Lefty. Hot 104.9, it's Allie. People are upset that she got to perform at the Grand Ole Opry because she isn't legendary enough. Whatever. You know what I have to say about that? You go, girl.

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I'm loving all the social media videos from the Dancing with the Stars pros and casts. 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I'm Allie. 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

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Leave it to me. I found a new dating safety site called Stud or Dud. I'm Allie. 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I'll tell you about it coming up next on Hot 104.9.

For all those in the dating world, or maybe someone you know is in the dating world, you got to tell them about this site I just found. Hot 1049. It's Allie. I find the weirdest things. Well, this is a new dating safety site called Stud or Dud. What a name. It's offering free background checks to help singles spot potential red flags. So no more social media stalking. You don't need that. You just go on the site and it pulls things like address history, bankruptcies, public records. It gives you compatibility notes, red and green flag indicators about these people. I mean, this is pretty intense, kind of scary that they can pull all this information about you, but I guess that's the internet. Top 1049, would you use this site? 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

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I really appreciate you listening more than you know. Follow me on social media. Let's be friends on there. TikTok, Allie on Air. I'm also on Instagram, Allie Love on Air. I hope you have an amazing rest of your day. 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

said, I got drive, I don't need a car. Money really all that we fiendin' for. I'm doing things they ain't seen before. 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Fall off what? I ain't seen the horse. Called your bluff, better cite the source. 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

0: we will be in the low 90s. In fact, the low 90s are where we are staying for the majority of the week and even into next week. The cold front has passed us by, and while the atmosphere is a little drier because of it, we can still see the occasional shower and thunder shower from the ABC 27 First to Know Weather Center. I'm meteorologist Ryan Gold.
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1: 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New York City's

0: It's on 104.9. We deal with relationships a lot on this show. And for example, on Mondays we do Ghosted. Those usually never end up well.
1: No, they never do.
0: But our main point that we always try to get through is there's always other fish in the sea. So today's Am I the Jerk? We've got Brianna on the phone, and Brianna has gone through a relationship that didn't work, but now she's found someone new.
1: Love so that.
0: Welcome to the show, Brianna. Congratulations on the new love.
2: Well, thanks.
0: Well, we're being told that there's a touchy subject that you might need some clarification on. You might be a jerk. Can you fill us in on what's going on there?
2: All right. So years and years ago, I had been in a relationship and I got a lovely

0: bracelet for a gift. And that relationship, you know, ended, not badly, but it's been years and years. And I'm wondering, am I a jerk if I wear that bracelet from an ex, even though with my new boyfriend? Is that being disrespectful to him?
1: Oh, and he knows about the ex, at least a little bit?
2: Yeah, have you ever told him the story?
0: We've talked about our exes and no issues, but yeah, I just feel kind of weird wearing it, but I wear it a lot and it has nothing, like there's no significant reminder. You know what I mean? It's just a nice bracelet I like.
1: Right, it's not like engraved or something.
2: You've just since

0: yeah, I just feel kind of weird wearing it, but I wear it a lot and it has nothing, like there's no significant reminder. You know what I mean? It's just a nice bracelet I like.
1: Right. It's not like engraved or something.
2: You've desensitized yourself to the whole thing.
0: Yeah.
2: Okay, well, that's why we're here. Let's get the audience's input. 850-383-1049. Call or text and let us know if she's the jerk. Brianna, hang on for just a second. We'll get back to this in minutes on Hot 104.9.
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0: Am I the Jerk continues on Hot 104.9. We've got Brianna hanging on. She's listening to your calls. She just got in a new relationship after being out of one for a very long time, but she still wears jewelry from her ex because not because she claims that she's attached to him. She says she just likes the piece.
1: Right. Well, that's her claim. I could see it being her boyfriend arguing otherwise.
0: Brooke in Crawfordville, what do you think? Is she the jerk?
2: I mean, I think it's kind of a jerk move. It's kind of weird to wear jewelry that someone else gave you in a different relationship while you're currently in a relationship with someone else. If it's worth any amount of money, just go sell it and then go buy a piece that you picked out instead of something that someone that you were with picked out.
0: That's the whole point, though, is that it's not about the guy in the jewelry. It's about the jewelry itself. She really likes the piece of it. But I mean, I guess I can see where you're coming from. It's kind of looks like she hasn't moved on, you know?
2: Right. You're not willing to let go.
0: So you're saying like she just needs to go and you're saying she needs to go hawk this thing at a pawn shop, get some cash for it,
1: yeah,
0: and then go buy something.
1: If you can't let go of something an old boyfriend gave you, that's not a great sign in my opinion.
2: I mean, I'm all about getting rid of it, but if you want to keep it, at least put it in a box in the closet. Don't be wearing it out and having it presented and like hanging in the bedroom on your jewelry display. Like, that's just weird. If you want mementos, that's fine, but to parade it around in front of your new partner is very disrespectful.
0: Well, maybe if he knows your taste now and what you like, maybe he can go pick you out something that's kind of similar to
1: replace it.
0: But you're saying he's the jerk. All right. Thank you so much, Brooke.
2: Yeah, thank you.
0: I would just lie.

0: jerk. They would not want the opposite. Can they have a necklace from an old girlfriend? So definitely a jerk. You can like put it to the side. You don't want to get rid of it or something. Maybe you wear it out when you go out or something, but just keep it as a little souvenir. No need to be wearing it all around, touching your man with it on.
1: I didn't think about that. Like, everything's going great. He looks down. You've got that bracelet on.
2: He's thinking about your ex-lover.
1: You're thinking about, I don't know. I mean, yeah, that's kind of strange.
0: Exactly. His face right there on the bracelet.
1: Yeah, exactly. Thank you so much for the call.
0: Yes, sir. Thank you.
1: All right. And finally, Jess is on the phone. Jess, you say that she's not the jerk for wearing this bracelet around that her ex gave her.
3: I don't think she's a jerk. I mean, if it's a pretty item and like it's not like she's thinking of the ex that when she's wearing it, I don't think she's a jerk.
1: That's exactly what I'm saying. I mean, obviously it's something she liked and I really think has nothing to do with the ex. I mean, if the piece was ugly, she wouldn't wear it.
3: Yeah, like if she's wearing some ugly piece of jewelry just because like it's from her ex.
2: Right, like, or like I said, it was engraved because I had a piece like that at one point and that went in the garbage.
1: Really?
3: Yeah, absolutely.
1: But obviously, this doesn't have that case. It's just a piece of jewelry
2: exactly.
1: That she got. So, I mean, let's go back to Brianna right now. She's been listening to all of this. And Brianna, as you heard, a lot of people are saying that you are the jerk in this case. What are you going to do now?
4: I think I might have to. Yeah, it feels a little disrespectful. So... And would I like it if he wore something? I don't know. I don't think so.
1: So you've never thought about it like this. That's why we do this segment, so it helps. I mean, you can see where he might be jealous in this case.
4: Yeah. Yeah. Even if there's not the jealousy factor, it's like a little like insecurity. So I don't want to put him in that spot.
1: I'm still saying that you should guide him in the right direction to find something that you're going to like that, you know, is just as good as this old bracelet. I don't think it's that hard. And, you know, then he knows your style a little bit better.
2: Solves everything.
1: Solves all your problems.
4: Solve all my problems.
1: That's what we try to do here. Well, you know, especially if this is going to go on for any good amount of time.
4: True, yeah. And we want a future. I mean, it's gotten serious, but nicely, you know, not like that crazy, like, yeah, let's do it tomorrow.
2: Oh,
1: yeah, absolutely.
4: Thank you.
1: Thank you. Thanks. Guys so much, and good luck to you. We appreciate you calling, and hopefully we brought some clarity to the situation. It's Am I the Jerk? 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
1: Chloe, put your helmet on.
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0: It's on 104.9. It's Twiggins and Allie in the afternoon. You know what I was thinking about the other day?
1: What's that?
0: I was thinking about things that are suspicious to own but are not illegal. Like, if you are in Florida and you've got a medical marijuana card and you can legally go into one of these dispensaries around town and purchase weed and you have it on your person, doesn't it feel like it's illegal? You shouldn't have that?
1: Yeah, like you automatically feel suspicious. Or like carrying a giant bag into some place, like into the mall if you're a girl, that feels suspicious. Like, what do you

0: all if you're a girl that feels suspicious. Like, what are you trying to steal stuff?
1: Or walking out of a store without buying anything.
2: Yeah.
1: That feels like that's a pretty illegal. I don't know. I want to know what you think. We'll take your calls next. 850-383-1049.

0: 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We're talking about things that are a little sus, but not illegal to own.
1: Right. It's like when you see someone own it, you think, they probably are doing something illegal, but...
0: Or when you have it on your person, you're like, am I going to get in trouble for having this?
1: Right.
0: Even though it's totally legal. Let's go to the phones. 850-383-1049. Hot 104.9. Hello, who's this?
2: Hey, it's Brent.
0: Brent, what's going on, man?
2: Yeah, I was calling about things that are suspicious but not illegal.
1: Yeah, what you got?
2: I was going to say a white windowless van.
0: A white windowless van. Yeah,
1: definitely.
0: That could be a little creepy. Maybe you have a sign on there that says free puppies. No, maybe not.
2: Can't forget the candy either.
0: No, yeah. Yes, right. You got to have candy on there. Look, you don't even have to have the puppies on there. You can just have a sign that says free puppies. You don't have to go through all the trouble of getting the puppy.
1: No, yeah, that's too much work.
0: See, that sounds illegal that should be illegal that I know.
1: Yeah, why are you even talking about this?
0: Never mind, let's go to the next person. It's Hot 104.9, hello, who is this?
3: Hey, it's Kyle.
0: Kyle, what's up?
3: I'm sure you guys have probably already got this call, but I have to say, 1,000 bottles of baby oil seems pretty suspicious, but not illegal.
1: That's very fitting for the times.
0: Yeah, baby oil. I mean, you got the baby oil. You got 1,000 bottles of it. You don't have this. You don't have anybody an explanation as to why you have it.

0: there's no reason why someone should have 1,000 baby bottles unless they are doing something illegal.
1: I don't know. What do they say now? No Diddy?
2: Yeah, no Diddy, bro.
1: No Diddy, bro. All right, let's see. We got one more here. Hot 104.9. Hello, who is this?
3: Hey, it's Kara.
1: Kara. All right, we got something illegal that you've done or you feel like is illegal, but it's not?
3: Yeah, so I got pulled over late at night one time, and the cop shined his light into the back of my car, and the most visible objects that were back there were a shovel, rope.
1: Oh, wait, I got to stop you. Ooh. I got to stop you right there. A shovel and a rope.
0: It's already not going well.
3: I was going to town to compost that next morning, so I was just put everything in the back of my car.
1: So you had a plan that you were going to get something. Did you have, like, I don't know, like any tape or, you know, Gorilla Glue or anything like that?
3: I mean, surely there was at least one roll in
0: there. Yeah, that's very sus.
1: Yeah, what was the cop's reaction to something like that?
3: Well, he had a sense of humor about it. He asked me if I was off to bury a body.
1: Oh, well.
0: At least he straight up asked.
1: You know what you should have said to him, Carrie? You should have said, well, sir, you know, now there's going to be two bodies that I have to bury.
0: Stop.
1: Now that you know about this.
3: Yeah, exactly. Officer, I think we both agree this isn't daylight work. It has to be done at night.
1: No, it's absolutely nighttime work. You can't just go around the night prowling anyway. But I mean,
0: if that happened to me, I would cry. I'd be like, I'm just a gardener.
1: I'm just trying to compost and save the earth. All right, that is things that are suspicious to own but not illegal. Thank you for your calls. 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

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And if it's not, can we really have a discussion about that? 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I mean, what are you thinking? I know you got work. I know you got school. I know you got all. 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

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It's Twiggins and Allie in the afternoon. If you have a song request, it's really easy. Just text it to us at 850-383-1049 right now. Joe.

0: It's all 104.9. We deal with relationships a lot on this show. And for example, on Mondays, we do Ghosted. Those usually never end up well.
1: No, they never do.
0: But our main point that we always try to get through is there's always other fish in the sea. So today's Am I the Jerk? We've got Brianna on the phone. And Brianna has gone through a relationship that didn't work, but now she's found someone new.
1: So love that.
0: Welcome to the show, Brianna. Congratulations on the new love.
2: Well, thanks.
0: Well, we're being told that there's a touchy subject that you might need some clarification on. You might be a jerk. Can you fill us in on what's going on there?
2: All right. So years and years ago, I had been in a relationship and I got a lovely bracelet for a gift. And that relationship, you know, ended not badly, but it's been years and years. And I'm wondering, am I a jerk if I wear that bracelet from an ex, even though with my new boyfriend? Is that being disrespectful to him?
1: Oh, and he knows about the ex, at least a little bit?
0: Yeah, have you ever told him the story?
2: We've talked about our exes and no issues, but yeah, I just feel kind of weird wearing it, but I wear it a lot and it has nothing, like there's no significant reminder. You know what I mean? It's just a nice bracelet I like.
1: Right, it's not like engraved or something.
0: You've desensitized yourself to the whole thing.
2: Yeah.
0: Okay, well, that's why we're here. Let's get the audience's input. 850-383-1049. Call or text and let us know if she's the jerk. Brianna, hang on for just a second. We'll get back to this in minutes on Hot 104.9.
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0: Am I the Jerk continues on Hot 104.9. We've got Brianna hanging on. She's listening to your calls. She just got in a new relationship after being out of one for a very long time, but she still wears jewelry from her ex because not because she claims that she's attached to him. She says she just likes the piece.
1: Right. Well, that's her claim. I could see it being her boyfriend arguing otherwise.
0: Brooke in Crawfordville, what do you think? Is she the jerk?
2: I mean, I think it's kind of a jerk move. It's kind of weird to wear jewelry that someone else gave you in a different relationship while you're currently in a relationship with someone else. If it's worth any amount of money, just go sell it and then go buy a piece that you picked out instead of something that someone that you were with picked out.
0: That's the whole point, though, is that it's not about the guy in the jewelry. It's about the jewelry itself. She really likes the piece of it. But I mean, I guess I can see where you're coming from. It's kind of looks like she hasn't moved on, you know?
2: Right. You're not willing to let go.
0: So you're saying like she just needs to go and you're saying she needs to go hawk this thing in a pawn shop, get some cash for it,
1: yeah,
0: and then go buy something.
1: If you can't let go of something an old boyfriend gave you, that's not a great sign in my opinion.
2: I mean, I'm all about getting rid of it, but if you want to keep it, at least put it in a box in the closet. Don't be wearing it out and having it presented and like hanging in the bedroom on your jewelry display. Like, that's just weird. If you want mementos, that's fine, but to parade it around in front of your new partner is very disrespectful.
0: Well, maybe if he knows your taste now and what you like, maybe he can go pick you out something that's kind of similar to
1: replace it.
0: But you're saying he's the jerk. All right. Thank you so much, Brooke.
2: Yeah, thank you.
0: I would just lie, honestly, in this situation.
1: Say it's someone else's?
0: No, I would just say that I bought this. Like, why do you have to even bring up the fact that it's from your ex? Like,
1: well, she's being honest with him. I think that's
0: sometimes
1: better.
0: Honesty's not the best policy.
1: Yes, it is always the best policy.
0: I'd be like, no, I bought this for myself. I'm an independent woman who don't need no man to buy me jewelry, even though someone did.
1: Well, I think it is odd that she told him, but I think it's the right thing to do.
0: One vote for jerk. We've got Cece hanging on. Cece, what do you think? Is she the jerk for holding on to this piece of jewelry from her ex and wearing it around?
3: Yes, most definitely a jerk. They would not want the opposite. Can they have a necklace from an old girlfriend? So definitely a jerk. You can like put it to the side. You don't want to get rid of it or something. Maybe you wear it out when you go out or something, but just keep it as a little souvenir. No need to be wearing it all around, touching your man with it on.
0: I didn't think about that. Like, everything's going great. He looks down. You've got that bracelet on.
1: He's thinking about your ex-lover.
0: You're thinking about, I don't know. I mean, yeah, that's kind of strange.
3: Exactly. His face right there on the bracelet.
0: Yeah, exactly. Thank you so much for the call.
3: Yes, sir. Thank you.
0: All right. And finally, Jess is on the phone. Jess, you say that she's not the jerk for wearing this bracelet around that her ex gave her.
4: I don't think she's a jerk. I mean, if it's a pretty item and like it's not like she's thinking of the ex that when she's wearing it, I don't think she's a jerk.
0: That's exactly what I'm saying. I mean, obviously, it's something she liked, and I really think has nothing to do with the ex. I mean, if the piece was ugly, she wouldn't wear it.
4: Yeah, like if she's wearing some ugly piece of jewelry just because like it's from her ex,
1: right?
4: Like,
1: or like I said, it was engraved because I had a piece like that at one point, and that went in the garbage.
0: Really?
4: Absolutely.
0: But obviously, this doesn't have that case. It's just a piece of jewelry
1: exactly.
0: That she got. So I mean. Let's go back to Brianna right now. She's been listening to all of this. And Brianna, as you heard, a lot of people are saying that you are the jerk in this case. What are you going to do now?
5: I think I might have to. Yeah, it feels a little disrespectful. So, and would I like it if he wore something? I don't know. I don't think so.
0: So you've never thought about it like this. That's why we do this segment. So it helps. I mean, you can see where he might be jealous in this case.
5: Yeah. Even if there's not the jealousy factor, it's like a little like insecurity. So I don't want to put him in that spot.
0: I'm still saying that you should guide him in the right direction to find something that you're going to like that, you know, is just as good as this old bracelet. I don't think it's that hard. And, you know, then he knows your style a little bit better.
1: Solves everything.
0: Solves all your problems.
5: Solve all my problems.
0: That's what we try to do here. Well, you know, especially if this is going to go on for any good amount of time.
5: True, yeah. And we want a future. I mean, it's gotten serious, but

0: nicely, you know, not like that crazy, like, yeah, let's do it tomorrow.
1: Oh, but-
2: yeah, absolutely.
0: Thank you.
2: Thank you. Thanks. Guys so much, and good luck to you. We appreciate you calling, and hopefully we brought some clarity to the situation. It's Am I the Jerk? It's Hot 104.9.

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2: With amounts of sunshine for late today. Portions of the region will see some passing clouds and a quick shower, especially east of the capital. Overnight, partly cloudy to partly clear with a low of 74. We'll see a few more spots of rain and thunderstorms tomorrow with a partly cloudy sky again and a high of 93. From the ABC 27 First to Know Weather Center, I'm Chief Meteorologist Casanova Nurse.
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4: 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Twiggins and Allie in the afternoon.
6: They say the holy water's watered down. And this town's lost its faith.

0: It's on 104.9. It's Twiggins and Allie in the afternoon. You know what I was thinking about the other day?
1: What's that?
0: I was thinking about things that are suspicious to own but are not illegal.
1: Oh.
0: Like, if you are in Florida and you've got a medical marijuana card and you can legally go into one of these dispensaries around town and purchase weed and you have it on your person, doesn't it feel like it's illegal? You shouldn't have that?
1: Yeah, like you automatically feel suspicious. Or like carrying a giant bag into some place, like into the mall if you're a girl, that feels suspicious. Like, what are you trying to steal stuff?
0: Or walking out of a store without buying anything.
1: Yeah.
0: That feels like that's pretty illegal. I don't know. I want to know what you think. We'll take your calls next. 850-383-1049.

0: And Allie in the afternoon. We're talking about things that are a little sus, but not illegal to own.
1: Right. It's like when you see someone own it, you think, they probably are doing something illegal, but.
0: Or when you have it on your person, you're like, am I going to get in trouble for having this?
1: Right.
0: Even though it's totally legal. Let's go to the phones. 850-383-1049. Hot 1049. Hello. Who's this?
2: Hey, it's Brent.
0: Brent, what's going on, man?
2: Yeah, I was calling about things that are suspicious, but not illegal.
1: Yeah, what you got?
2: I was going to say a white windowless van.
0: A white windowless van. Yeah,
1: definitely.
0: That could be a little creepy. Maybe you have a sign on there that says free puppies. No, maybe not.
2: Can't forget the candy either.
0: No, yeah. Yes, right. You got to have candy on there. Look, you don't even have to have the puppies on there. You can just have a sign that says free puppies. You don't have to go through all the trouble of getting the puppy.
1: No, yeah, that's too much work.
0: See, that sounds illegal that that should be illegal that I know.
1: Yeah, why are you even talking about this?
0: Never mind. Let's go to the next person. It's Hot 1049. Hello, who is this?
3: Hey, it's Kyle.
0: Kyle, what's up?
3: I'm sure you guys have probably already got this call, but I have to say, 1,000 bottles of baby oil seems pretty suspicious, but not illegal.
1: That's very fitting for the times.
0: Yeah, baby oil. I mean, you got the baby oil. You got 1,000 bottles of it. You don't have this. You don't owe anybody an explanation as to why you have it.
1: There's no reason why someone should have 1,000 baby bottles unless they are doing something illegal.
0: I don't know. What do they say now? No ditty?
3: Yeah, no ditty, bro.
0: No ditty, bro. All right, let's see. We got one more here. Hot 1049. Hello, who is this?
4: Hey, it's Kara.
0: Kara. All right, we got something illegal that you've done or you feel like is illegal, but it's not?
4: Yeah, so I got pulled over late at night one time, and the cop shined his light into the back of my car, and the most visible objects that were back there were a shovel, rope.
0: Oh, wait, I gotta stop you. I gotta stop you right there. A shovel and a rope.
1: It's already not going well.
4: I was going to town to compost that next morning, so I was just put everything in the back of my car.
0: So you had a plan that you were going to get something. Did you have, like, I don't know, like any tape or, you know, Gorilla Glue or anything like that?
4: I mean, surely there was at least one roll in
1: there. Yeah, that's very sus.
0: Yeah, what was the cop's reaction to something like that?
4: Well, he had a sense of humor about it. He asked me if I was off to bury a body.
0: Oh, well.
1: At least he straight up asked.
0: You know what you should have said to him, Carrie? You should have said, well, sir, you know, now there's going to be two bodies that I have to bury.
1: Stop.
0: Now that you know about this.
4: Yeah, exactly. Officer, I think we both agree this isn't daylight work. It has to be done at night.
0: No, it's absolutely nighttime work. You can't just go around the night prowling anyway. But I mean,
1: if that happened to me, I would cry. I'd be like, I'm just a gardener.
0: I'm just trying to compost and save the earth. All right, that is things that are suspicious to own but not illegal. Thank you for your calls. It is Hot 1049.

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4: 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But if you're experiencing extreme stress, it's not just in your head. It can affect your entire body because toxic stress can hurt us physically without us even knowing it. If you've lost a job, worry about your next meal, or have trouble making it through the day, if you're feeling the effects of stress, we can help. 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